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1: From the Sky News Centre at 2. The Conservatives say the clock is ticking for Andy Burnham to reverse the early prisoner release scheme. It comes after it emerged two men who killed a police officer could be freed early. PC Andrew Harper suffered fatal injuries when he responded to a break-in in Berkshire in 2019. His widows criticised the idea as deplorable. Mark Fairhurst is National Chair of the Prison Officers Association.
2: I'm with the victims on this. There has to be exemptions to early release schemes so justice is served or seen to be served, and victims are confident that they're going to be subject to further intimidation and threats from their offenders.
1: Andy Burnham has unveiled dozens of new ministerial appointments, and among them is Scottish Labour leader Anna Sawar. He'll take up his new position in the House of Lords and as the UK Minister of State for Trade, a move that's been criticised by Scotland's First Minister. The Prime Minister will meet with John Swinney and the First Minister of Wales in Glasgow later. The UK has temporarily withdrawn its remaining diplomatic staff from Iran as the conflict with the US continues to escalate. The Foreign Office says the embassy will continue to operate remotely. Beatles fans on a sightseeing tour of Liverpool have had the surprise of a lifetime. The Magical Mystery Tour bus pulled up alongside a car carrying Sir Paul McCartney, who waved to passengers as they recognised him. Tour guide Tony Curley says it was a moment no one will ever forget.
3: We stopped at the lights and the driver, Neil, said, "It's Paul McCartney." So I was talking on the microphone and I went, "Paul McCartney." So everyone behind was saying, "Oh, he's only joking." And I said, "No, it really is Paul McCartney. And not only that, he's on a Zoom to Ringo starts." Oh, it was one of them real magical moments.
1: Arsenal will be without William Saliba for an extended period after the France defender returned from the World Cup with a back injury. The Premier League champions say he won't need surgery. That's the latest. I'm Daisy Steele.
0: 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Always here for the patients and staff of St. Luke's Hospital.

0: I've looked after my kids since they were born. Now they've got kids, I still want to look after them. I don't want them struggling to make decisions about my money or my health if I can't. So we made a lasting power of attorney. Now, if I can't speak for myself, they'll speak for me. It's a weight off for all of us, isn't it?
1: Yes, Mum.
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1: From the Sky News Centre at 3, a rape survivor is welcoming the decision to review plans to ease prison overcrowding, but says concrete action must be taken.
2: To some extent, as horrible as it is, our lives were ruined and we will never be that person. We will never be the person we were before and we will never get that back. But what we can and did get was justice, and taking this away from us it's disgusting.
1: Jade Belgrove has been campaigning against a scheme that'll see inmates eligible for early release. The Prime Minister says he'll look at the proposal again after it emerged two men who killed a police officer could be freed early. PC Andrew Harper's widow has called the idea deplorable. Gary Lineker is among 120 UK-based millionaires urging Andy Burnham to impose higher taxes on extreme wealth. The group says a 2% tax on fortunes above £10 million could raise £24 billion a year for public services and reducing inequality. The UK has temporarily withdrawn its remaining diplomatic staff from Iran as the conflict with the US continues to escalate. The Foreign Office says the embassy will continue to operate remotely while advising against all travel to Iran because of the security situation. The US and Saudi Arabia have signed a landmark agreement on peaceful nuclear cooperation. It paves the way for a long-term partnership on civilian nuclear energy. Rangers manager Derek McInnes doesn't feel like the punishment fitted the crime after getting a four-match touchline ban. He's been penalised after being accused of criticising match officials last season while in charge of Hearts. It's after he called a penalty awarded to eventual champion Celtic disgusting. Rangers are appealing the decision and McInnes is thankful for their backing.
3: I'm pleased with what I said today. I was pleased with the support I've got from the club and I feel really strongly about it. But like I say, I don't really want to get into the nuts and bolts of it because when an appeal process, we've got to respect that.
1: And Arsenal have confirmed defender William Saliba's returned from the World Cup with a back injury. That's the latest. I'm Daisy Steele.
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1: From the Sky News Centre at 4, the Conservatives say the clock is ticking for Andy Burnham to reverse the early prisoner release scheme. It comes after it emerged two men who killed a police officer could be freed early. PC Andrew Harper suffered fatal injuries when he responded to a break-in in Berkshire in 2019. His widows criticised the idea as deplorable. Mark Fairhurst is National Chair of the Prison Officers Association.
2: I'm with the victims on this. There has to be exemptions to early release schemes so justice is served or seen to be served, and victims are confident that they're going to be subject to further intimidation and threats from their offenders.
1: Gary Lineker is among 120 UK-based millionaires urging Andy Burnham to impose higher taxes on extreme wealth. The group says a 2% tax on fortunes above £10 million could raise £24 billion a year for public services and reducing inequality. The UK has temporarily withdrawn its remaining diplomatic staff from Iran as the conflict with the US continues to escalate. It comes as America carried out a 12th consecutive night of airstrikes. The US and Saudi Arabia have signed a landmark agreement on peaceful nuclear cooperation. It paves the way for a long-term partnership on civilian nuclear energy. More than three-quarters of UK airports raised or introduced drop-off fees for drivers in the past year. The RAC found the average cost has increased by a third. It discovered Gatwick and Stansted charged the most at £10 for 10 and 15 minutes, respectively. Rod Dennis from the motoring organisation says it's disappointing.
3: We do understand airports need to bring in revenue to keep flight costs low and to manage the limited space they've got. But if free, convenient drop-off zones can be found in airports right across the world, why not here in the UK?
1: Weight loss and diabetes drugs may be linked to a higher risk of hair loss. Researchers analysed data from around 50,000 people and found rates of alopecia were higher among those taking medicines such as Mounjaro and Wegovy. That's the latest. I'm Daisy Steele.
0: 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Always here for the patients and staff of St. Luke's Hospital.

0: As a parent, you want to protect your kids. 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Some childhood diseases are on the rise again, like measles and whooping cough, and they can cause severe illness. Childhood vaccinations can help prevent them. 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

0: from St. Luke's Hospital and celebrating 40 years on the air. 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
1: From the Sky News Centre at 5. Plans to release thousands of prisoners early in September have been put on hold following a political backlash. The Prime Minister's ordered a review following concerns some violent offenders, including two of PC Andrew Harper's killers, could benefit from the scheme. Prison governors have reportedly been told to pause preparations while ministers reconsider the proposals. Former Justice Secretary David Gawke says the strain on prisons still has to be addressed.
2: When you start to look at the prison overcrowding crisis that the country faced a year or so ago, it was necessary to take action and come forward with proposals that addressed it and also prevents future crises from happening again.
1: Gary Lineker is among 120 UK-based millionaires urging Andy Burnham to impose higher taxes on extreme wealth. The group says a 2% tax on fortunes above £10 million could raise £24 billion a year for public services and reducing inequality. The UK has temporarily withdrawn its remaining diplomatic staff from Iran as the conflict with the US continues to escalate. The Foreign Office says the embassy will continue to operate remotely. The US and Saudi Arabia have signed a landmark agreement on peaceful nuclear cooperation. It paves the way for a long-term partnership on civilian nuclear energy. Beatles fans on a sightseeing tour of Liverpool have had the surprise of a lifetime. The Magical Mystery Tour bus pulled up alongside a car carrying Sir Paul McCartney, who waved to passengers as they recognised him. Tour guide Tony Curley says it was a moment no one will ever forget.
3: We stopped at the lights and the driver, Neil, said, "It's Paul McCartney." So I was talking on the microphone and I went, "Paul McCartney." So everyone behind was saying, "Oh, he's only joking." And I said, "No, it really is Paul McCartney." And not only that, he's on a Zoom to Ringo Starr. So it was one of them real magical moments.
1: That's the latest. I'm Daisy Steele.
0: Thanks for choosing St. Luke's Sound. 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

Fairfax. 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
1: From the Sky News Centre at 6, a group of prominent UK millionaires is calling on Andy Burnham's new cabinet to tax them more. Football pundit Gary Lineker is among the group behind a letter to the new Prime Minister, which claims a 2% levy on wealth over £10 million would raise about £24 billion in a year. Former Labour leader Lord Kinnock has previously said such a move would help address inequality.
2: This is a country which is very substantially fed up with the fact that whatever happens in the world, the same interests come out on top, unscathed all the time, while everybody else is paying more for gutted services.
1: The widow of PC Andrew Harper, who was killed in the line of duty, has described plans for the early release of prisoners as deplorable after it emerged two of her husband's killers could be freed. Andy Burnham has ordered a review of the plans. The UK government has temporarily withdrawn its embassy staff from Iran over what they say is new information on regional tensions. The decision follows 11 consecutive nights of US strikes against the country. Thousands of MS patients are going to be eligible for what's being described as a life-changing drug. Famperidine is now being rolled out across the NHS in England. Kerry Smith is from the MS Society.
3: This is incredible news for the 120,000 people living with MS in England. Famperidine has been available in other parts of the UK for several years, and we're really, really delighted that this life-changing medication is going to be available to people in England as well.
1: Rangers manager Derek McInnes has complained that the punishment doesn't fit the crime after he was handed a four-match touchline ban. It's after being accused of criticising match officials last season while in charge of Hearts. And weight loss and diabetes drugs may be linked to a higher risk of hair loss. An analysis found rates of alopecia were higher among those taking the medicines. That's the latest. I'm Faye Rowlands.
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1: From the Sky News Centre at 7, business rates for pubs, clubs and live music venues in England are to be cut by 20% from April next year. It's the latest policy announcement from Andy Burnham's new government. We're told it'll apply to more than 30,000 businesses and is expected to save the typical pub more than £1,000 in tax. A group of high-profile millionaires is urging the government to bring in a wealth tax. Football pundit Gary Lineker is among those who've signed a letter to Andy Burnham calling for a 2% levy on fortunes above £10 million, which they say would raise £24 billion a year. Our political correspondent Lucy McDade says the new Prime Minister will be looking at ways of generating revenue.
2: Andy Burnham has made a number of promises. He's talked about the cost of living, making it his number one priority. There is no doubt that he needs to bring in more money to be able to give people that need it more wiggle room.
1: The UK's temporarily withdrawn its remaining diplomatic staff from Iran as the conflict with the US continues to escalate. It comes as the US carried out a 12th consecutive night of airstrikes. Online bullying over social media could be linked to declining school attendance rates. Studies found pupils, parents and schools feel well-being is a major factor behind rising absence rates since the pandemic. Ministers are being urged to rethink issuing fines for non-attendance. Dr. Emma Moore is from the National Foundation for Educational Research.
3: They do need more funding, but also investment in kind of wider school infrastructure and resources going forward, particularly as it's likely they'll be catering to a much more diverse range of pupils with differing needs going forwards.
1: Britain's June heatwaves estimated to have cost the economy more than £1 billion. A new survey also suggests the extreme temperatures led to 24 million lost working hours. And more than 3,000 athletes arrive in Glasgow for the start of the 2026 Commonwealth Games today. 74 nations and territories will compete. That's the latest. I'm Faye Rowlands.
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6: Hello there and welcome along to the A to Z of Pop, brought to you in association with Specsavers Opticians. I'm Richard Smith, and during the next hour I'll be featuring songs and artists from one decade between the 1960s and the 2010s, whose name or title begins with the same letter. Now on the programme today I'm going to be featuring the letter H from the 1980s, with performances by artists including Robert Howard and Kim Mazzell, Bonnie Tyler, Nick Haywood, UB40 and Chrissie Hynde, The House Martins and Deborah Harry. Now I wonder if you can have a guess as to what and who I'll be playing during the show. The letter H. Anyway, whilst I'm doing all the work, all you have to do for the next hour is to just settle back, relax and stay with us here on your favourite station for the A to Z of Pop. And to get us away to the very best possible start from 1987, a big number one for Belinda Carlisle with a little ditty entitled...

And there it was, gone 1989, remembered here on your favourite station with Robert Howard from the Blow Monkeys and Kim Mazzell, the First Lady of House Music, and a little tune entitled Wait. Got as high as number 7 in the UK charts, preceded by Belinda Carlisle, former lead singer with the Go-Go's. You knew that. You do now. And Heaven is a Place on Earth, big number one for her. Now then, let's move on to a tune that made the soundtrack for Footloose. And it's considered to be Bonnie Tyler's signature tune. Written by Jim Steinman and Dean Pitchford. Initially, it says here in the Book of Knowledge, it only reached the top 100 in the UK singles chart. Having been re-released, it then made number 2. Spent 13 weeks on the charts in 1985. So, shall we do it? I think we ought to. Let's all hold out for a hero. Come on, Bonnie.

So, not only did it appear in the Footloose soundtrack, Short Circuit 2, Who's Harry Crumb? I have no idea. Bandits, Shrek 2, and Nacho Libre. Yeah, as well as being on stage in the musical from 1998, Footloose, of course, Bonnie Tyler, and Holding Out for a Hero. Very nice it was too. We've got some Billy Idol and Nick Haywood coming up in a moment, but if you've just tuned in our way, you're listening to the A to Z of Pop, brought to you in association with Specsavers Opticians. I'm Richard Smith, and on the show today, we're looking at song titles and artists that all begin with the same letter of the alphabet from the same decade. And today, we're looking at the letter H from the 1980s, you see, Holding Out for a Hero, Robert Howard, and Heaven is a Place on Earth. That's how it works, so please do stay with us right here on your favourite radio station for some more from the files of the A to Z of Pop. Now, as promised, here's a little bit of Billy Idol from 1988. From the LP of the same name, Billy Idol, of course. He's hot in the city.

Oh, blimey, that's how to do it. Yeah. Former Haircut 100 frontman, of course, Nick Haywood. And Take That Situation from 1983. Billy Idol before that. And he was hot in the city, hot in the city tonight. It's true to say. Now, what can you tell me about Aha? Yeah, it's not just Alan Partridge's catchphrases. It's a group and from Norway. Yes, but you knew that anyway, didn't you? Well, you do now, again. I'm full of useless information, I really am. Anyway, here's a tune from 1986 from their album of the same name, Hunting High and Low. Yeah.

0: That's good stuff, isn't it? From 1981, the Electric Light Orchestra. And at the time, the video for that was the most expensive ever made, with a budget of approximately £40,000, it says here. But it was shot mostly in black and white. You'd have thought for 40 grand that he wanted colour, wouldn't you? Anyway... It's the A to Z of Pop with me, Richard Smith. I'll look at the songs and the stars from the 1980s that begin with the same letter of the alphabet. And today we're looking at titles and artists beginning with the letter H, you see. Hold On Tight, Hunting High and Low, Aha Before That, Nick Heywood, Billy Idol, Hot in the City. That's how it works. So what's coming up in the second half of the show, I hear you ask? Well, it's a few more hits and memories for you, just like this.
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0: 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It's Richard Smith and the A to Z of Pop.
1: Now that sounds pretty good to me, I hope you agree. So please do stay with us for the next 30 minutes or so right here on your favourite station for much more from the files of the A to Z of Pop. Here's a tune that needs no introduction, so it's not going to get one.

was originally released in 1965 by Sonny and Cher. I got you, babe. Redone there for the LP Bagger Rhythm in 1985 by UB40 with Chrissy Hynde from The Pretenders. On the lead vocals, I Got You, Babe, big number one for them, as was the tune before that, Madness, and Welcome to the House of Fun. It's a bit like being here, really. Anyway, shall we move on? I think we ought to. It's a lovely song from 1986. This will be Whitney Houston. The number 8 hit for her on the UK charts, The Greatest Love of All.

A song written by Robin Gibb and Blue Weaver in 1980, Jimmy Ruffin, Hold On To My Love, and before that, it was Whitney Houston with a tune originally recorded in 1977 by George Benson. However, in 1986, Whitney Houston decided to change the title from The Greatest Love of All to Greatest Love of All. See, change your word, take a third. And that's how it works. And she got it as high as number 8 in the UK charts, as I say, in 1986. If you've just tuned in our way, it's the A to Z of Pop, brought to you in association with Specsavers Opticians. I'm Richard Smith, and on the show today, as hopefully you've gathered by now, we're looking at song titles and artists that all begin with the same letter of the alphabet from the same decade. It's the letter H from the 1980s, to be precise. Anyway, please do stay with us right here on your favourite station for some more from the files of the A to Z of Pop. Continuing now then with a tune from 1987 for the House Martin.

The House Martins, 5 Getting Overexcited. It's true to say 1984 for One Night in Bangkok, a song from the concept album and subsequent musical Chess by Tim Rice, Benny Anderson and Bjorn Ulvaeus from ABBA. British actor and singer Murray Head raps the verses while the chorus is sung by Anders Glenmark, it says here, a Swedish singer, songwriter and producer. Shall we have a listen? It's all very theatrical, you know.

0: Murray Head and One Night in Bangkok from the LP Chess. And there we are. That almost concludes our look at the letter H from the 1980s for today.
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0: Oh, that sounds like a plan to me, and I'm going to do that as soon as I get in. This edition of the A to Z of Pop was brought to you in association with Specsavers Opticians, and I really do hope that you've enjoyed the last hour rediscovering all those hits and memories. Bit of alright, hasn't it? Yeah, I thought so as well. Until the next time then, this is Richard Smith saying thank you very much indeed for your company on the programme today. Join me again soon here on your favourite station, but for now it's on to my final tune for this time around, and we're going to finish with a number 13 hit from 1989. It's a solo track from Deborah Harry. I Want That Man. Anyway, thanks for listening. I'll see you later. Take care. Ta-ra!

0: around St. Luke's Hospital and celebrating 40 years on the air. This is St. Luke's Sound News.
1: From the Sky News Centre at 8, business rates for pubs, clubs and live music venues in England are being cut by 20% from next April. Cafes and restaurants aren't included. Number 10 says it'll be funded through reviewing reliefs provided to what it describes as antisocial businesses such as vape shops. It'll also crack down on online marketplaces that aren't paying their taxes. Emma Reynolds is Chief Secretary to the Treasury.
2: We will set out in further detail in the budget how it will be fully funded. It's there to help these pubs and other community assets to thrive, to give them additional breathing space.
1: Gary Lineker is among 120 UK-based millionaires calling on Andy Burnham to impose higher taxes on them. The so-called Proud to Pay letter to the PM claims the money could be used to reduce inequality. The Conservatives say the clock is ticking for Andy Burnham to reverse the early prisoner release scheme. It comes after it emerged two men who killed a police officer could be freed early. PC Andrew Harper suffered fatal injuries when he responded to a break-in in Berkshire in 2019. Mark Fairhurst is National Chair of the Prison Officers Association.
3: I'm with the victims on this. There has to be exemptions to early release schemes so justice is served or seen to be served, and victims are confident that they're going to be subject to further intimidation and threats from their offenders.
1: A twice-daily pill, which helps people with multiple sclerosis to walk easier, is being rolled out to patients on the NHS. Famperdine's been described as life-changing for people who have the condition, which affects the brain and spinal cord. A new study has found bullying over social media could be linked to rising school absences. The National Foundation for Educational Research says the government should reconsider fines for non-attendance, saying they're unhelpful. And more than three quarters of UK airports raised or introduced drop-off fees for drivers in the past year. The RAC found Gatwick and Stansted charged the most. That's the latest. I'm Faye Rowlands.
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2: Hello there, it's Richard Smith here with another A to Z of Pop Trivia Challenge for you. And I'm looking for the answer to the following question. Opportunity Knox winner Bobby Crush played which P instruments? Opportunity Knox winner Bobby Crush played which P instrument? Okay, your time's up. Did you get it? Well, the answer, of course, was the piano. And here's a hit from way back when called Borsalino. So you get all the information you need. That's all for now, but please do join me again soon here on your favourite station for more from the A to Z of Pop. And I'll see you later. Do take care. Ta-ra!
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0: 30 days have September, April, June, and no wonder. 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All except my dear grandmother. 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I am in love with my little red tricycle. It has pedals and a seat that has springs and wheels that have spokes that don't speak till they're spoken to, and a little bell that I can ring. See? See? 30 days have September, April, June, and no wonder. All the rest have peanut butter. All except my dear grandmother. She had a little red tricycle. It's mine now. 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
0: I didn't really steal the tricycle from my grandmother. It followed me home.

0: around St. Luke's Hospital and celebrating 40 years on the air. 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
1: From the Sky News Centre at 9, the Nighttime Industries Association has welcomed a cut to business rates for pubs, clubs and live music venues in England from next year. The 20% discount will apply to more than 30,000 hospitality businesses from April, but won't include cafes, restaurants or other high street firms. It's expected to cost the Exchequer around £100 million a year. Ian Hoskins runs several hospitality businesses in Liverpool.
2: I'd like to see full business rates reform. But as a stopgap, I think this is good. And I think it will encourage people that may either be considering closing a venue or deciding whether to open a new one. This goes a long way to kind of help confidence.
1: Meanwhile, an influential group of millionaires is calling on Andy Burnham to tax them more. The group say the Treasury could generate about £24 billion by asking more from the richest in society. Plans to release thousands of prisoners early in September have been put on hold following a political backlash. The Prime Minister has ordered a review following concerns some violent offenders could benefit from the scheme. Weight loss jabs could be linked to an increased risk of hair loss. Researchers have found higher rates of alopecia among people taking medicines like Mounjaro and Wegovy. A hosepipe ban by Thames Water has come into force for millions of people. It's expected to affect more than 10 million customers across London, Thames Valley and the Home Counties, and comes as parts of the UK move closer to drought. Paul Tompkins is a dairy farmer and deputy president of the National Farmers Union.
3: Our plants and crops just don't really like to respond well to no rainfall. So here on my farm, the cows, their breakfast this morning, which isn't coming from the field, instead it's coming from our conserved stocks for the winter.
1: And Britain's June heatwave cost the economy more than £1 billion and led to 24 million lost working hours. A new survey found some workers took time off or cut their hours. That's the latest. I'm Faye Rowlands.
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2: Hello there, it's Richard Smith here with another A to Z of Pop Trivia Challenge for you. And I'm looking for the answer to the following question. What B was the one and only UK number one hit for glam rockers The Sweet in 1973? What B was the one and only UK number one hit for glam rockers The Sweet in 1973? Okay, your time's up. Did you get it? Well, the answer, of course, is Blockbuster. Does anyone know?

0: 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Ta-ra!
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Don't watch that. Watch this. This is the heavy, heavy monster sound. The nuttiest sound around. So if you're coming off the street and you're beginning to feel the heat, well, listen, Buster, you better start to move your feet to the rockin'est, rock-steady beat of madness.

0: Oh, what a song that is. There we go. That's Dan Ross and the Supremes, of course, and I'm living in a shame. Right, and you are listening to St Luke's Sound. It's a Thursday morning. It's just approaching news at 10, and you got me, Phil Crabtree, with you from 10 right through till 12, so stick around and stay with me. But and if you want to get in touch here, and you've got my phone details, you can get in touch that way, or email studio@stlukesound.co.uk. But right now, we're going to take you bang up to news at 10 o'clock.
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2: From the Sky News Centre, it's 10. Business rates for pubs, clubs and some live music venues in England have been cut by 20% from next April. Cafes and restaurants aren't included. Number 10 says it'll be funded through reviewing reliefs provided to what it describes as antisocial businesses, such as vape shops. It'll also crack down on online marketplaces not paying their taxes. Emma Reynolds is Chief Secretary to the Treasury.
3: We will set out in further detail in the budget how it will be fully funded. It's there to help these pubs and other community assets to thrive, to give them additional breathing space.
2: The Conservatives say it's wanting on detail. Gary Lineker is among 120 UK-based millionaires calling for the introduction of a wealth tax. Similar policies have been abandoned in the past. A teenage girl and woman in her 40s have died following reports of several people getting into difficulty in the water in Essex. Emergency services were called to the scene yesterday afternoon in West Mersey. The US ambassador to the UK says that strikes on Iran will most likely continue.
4: They're attacking shipping in the Straits of Hormuz. Those attacks most likely will continue. And I really give President Trump a great deal of credit for calling for a ceasefire and trying to find a diplomatic solution for as long as he had.
2: Warren Stevens' comments come as American forces conducted their 12th consecutive night of airstrikes. President Donald Trump's warned one bridge or power plant would be destroyed for each vessel targeted by Iran in the Strait of Hormuz. A new poll has found only 6% of people in the UK would volunteer to fight for the country in the face of an imminent invasion. The YouGov survey was conducted in June. And Hampshire's Utilita Bowl will host a men's ashes test for the first time next summer. The venue has been chosen for the fourth of five matches. The clash against Australia will kick off at Trent Bridge. That's the latest. I'm Faye Rowlands.
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0: And you sure are, yes. So, what can I say? Yes, it's Thursday morning and something just went straight wrong with the system straight away as soon as I tried to press the button. But let's continue with the show, shall we? So, today, what have we got for you? Some great music. We want your requests as well. So if you've got any suggestions as to what I could include in the show, then please get in touch, let me know. What have we got? Oh yeah, I started last Thursday to introduce two in the row. That's all we do. Just play two tracks from the same artist in the second half of the show, around about 11:20-ish. So that's the only feature we got coming up. That's how exciting it is. But we have got some great music lined up, along with of course your requests. If you want to get in touch, ways you can do that, if you've got my phone details, where you can WhatsApp me or message me or whatever, I keep checking my phone, the social media, as you call it. Also, you can email studio@stlukesound.co.uk. St Luke's Sound is all one word. That's STLUKESSOUND. studio@stlukesound.co.uk. I keep checking the emails. You can try phoning the studio on 01274 365041. If I don't answer the phone, just leave a message on there, okay? And I'll keep checking the phone as well. Well, it's not too bad a day. A little bit cloudy, but still quite mild. Quite nice out there. Bit of a change from the 33 degrees we've been having over the last week or so. Or a couple of weeks, I should say. It's been going on. And we forecast for some slight rain, I think, for this weekend. In fact, I think what we'll do is we'll check out the weather, shall we? So we're looking like today should reach a nice, comfortable 23 degrees, some light rain showers and a gentle breeze perhaps a bit later on in the day. Although it does say around about lunchtime, actually, between 11 and 1. Tomorrow's looking nice at 21 degrees and sunny, 19 degrees and some light cloud on Saturday. Sunday's looking like 20 degrees and some light cloud. Monday, 21 degrees and some sunny intervals and light cloud. And on Tuesday, and 24 degrees. Wednesday, 23 degrees and some sunny intervals. Same again for Thursday and Friday. Next Saturday, that's a week on Saturday, 23 degrees. Might be some light showers and a little bit of rain forecast. But temperatures remaining in the low to mid-20s. We're definitely into summer now, but we do need that little bit of rain, don't we? Just don't want days and days of it, do we, really? So, as I say, if you want to get in touch, then please do so. You can email studio@stlukesound.co.uk. You can try phoning the studio, 01274 365041. And if you've got my phone details, you can contact me, WhatsApp me, message me, or whatever on there as well. It's all so easy, isn't it? It being a Thursday, what we do, we kick off with something from Cat Stevens, followed by, of course, we've got ABBA, and today we've got Waterloo from ABBA as well, and then we got on with the rest of the show.
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0: There we go. Cat Stevens getting our Thursday late lunch, late breakfast show underway. And yeah, it's just approaching 10 past 10 as well. So I got to say hello to Bob Hutton, who's already got in touch, and a couple of great requests, which we'll sort out the first one very shortly, and the second one just a little bit later. But it's nice to have you on board, Bob. And are you sat out in the garden enjoying this rather nice weather that we're having at the moment? We've played some Cat Stevens. That means we've got to follow that with something from ABBA, haven't we?
1: 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This is St. Luke's Sound.

Well, if we're going to play an ABBA song, it might as well be a biggie, mightn't it? There we go. That's Waterloo, of course. And first of a couple of requests coming from Bob Hutton. And it's a long track, I assure you that. It lasts over 6 minutes, but it's well worth a play. So thank you very much for your suggestion as to what we include in the show, Bob. And here it comes.

A beautiful self there, and a song for whoever. In this case, it was for Bob as well. So, Bob, thank you very much for that. All 6.5 minutes of it, but great song. And talking about great songs, the music just continues right through till 12 with some fantastic songs. By the way, after my show at 12, right through till 1, you've got one of our trainees is pretty much established now. But, yeah, it'll be entertaining you from 12 through, well, 1. I'll be sat in the lounge just listening to him. So that's all to come. I'll tell you more about that in a little while. But right now, Fleetwood Mac and Everywhere. That's Stefan, by the way, that'll be entertaining you from 12, well, 1.

Oh, there we go. That's Fleetwood Mac, of course, and Everywhere for You this Thursday morning. And we'll play that one for Tony Martin, a good friend of mine. He's just checked in, but I think in about 6 minutes' time, he'll be checking out for about 15 or 20 minutes because he tends to move over to a show that has a quiz on it. Something to do with Greatest Hits or something, I don't know. But there we go. Anyhow, nice to have you on board briefly, and hopefully you'll be back with us after that quiz, will you, Tony? Here's Aha, and the sun always shines on TV. Till I pull the blinds on, you know, then it's not too bad.

That's Aha and The Sun Always Shines on TV. Shining on the radio today as well. And we've been right through till 12, of course. We've got Stefan 12, well 1. And then we've got later on 2 o'clock, well quarter to 4, we've got the Lancashire lad with his famous hospital request show. So watch out for him around about 20 past 12. He'll start wandering around the hospital getting requests in. So Lancashire lad with his famous hospital request show. No live lounge this evening for some reason. It's an evening off, but Carl Mott's live lounge normally on a Thursday, 7:30, well, 9:30. There's not one tonight. It's back with us again next week, so it gets a week's holiday. Right, but other than that, we've got a busy day, haven't we? And we got Billy Paul coming up in a little while, and also before that, another Billy, and this is Billy Swan.

It just doesn't know when to call it a day, does it? There we go. Billy Swan, of course, great song, and I Can Help. Billy Paul coming up next, and Me and Mrs. Jones. Nothing true about Me and Mrs. Jones. It's all false. But anyhow, there's no Me and Mrs. Jones. I've got to say a big hello to all those around about St. Luke's Hospital. That's all the doctors, all the nurses, anyone that's in, if you're having a cup of tea, a cup of coffee in our cafes as well. Hello to the volunteers who run the cafes. Big hello to you. Hope you have a nice day. If you want to get a request into my show, volunteers, then email it through to me. Right, just send me an email on your phone or on your computer to studio@stlukesound.co.uk. And if you've got any customers there that want a request as well, I'll play almost as soon as I get it. So if they're having a quick cup of tea, they'll most likely hear the song while they're having the cup of tea. So I'll watch out for emails coming through. What else have we got? Got to say hello to all those in Bloods. If you're waiting for your blood tests, and don't be worried about it. I have quite a few blood tests. But they're not a problem, and they don't hurt. You don't feel a thing, right? If you're in Children's Day Ward, big hello to you also in Children's Day Ward. These are just areas that I know where people are normally tuned in. So hi to all those in Children's Day Ward. That's the nurses. Any doctors around and about in there? Any other staff, and any patients that have come in for the day as well, and a big hello to you. Right, let's continue, shall we? As I say, going to play Billy Paul and Me and Mrs. Jones. Also going to tell you that it's almost 25 to 11 on this Thursday morning as well, and you are tuned in and listening to St. Luke's Sound.

0: We got a thing going on. There we go. That's Billy Paul and me, Mrs. Jones, for this Thursday morning. And almost 20 to 11. And with you right through till 12, of course. Stephen 12, well won. Second request that came through from Bob is this one from Ed Sheeran and Supermarket Flowers.
1: I took the supermarket flowers from the windowsill. I threw the day old tea from the cup.

0: home.
1: Oh, I like that one. That's Ed Sheeran, of course. He has a different voice for different songs, and it sounds totally different depending on the type of song he's singing. But that one's called Supermarket Flowers. Thanks a lot to Bob for suggesting we include that one in the show as well. And there's certain songs. I hardly ever cut a song short. I try and play it right through its eternity, right till the end, till the last note. Things like Bohemian Rhapsody from Queen. You can't cut that short, you know. And also, as far as I'm concerned, any Eagles songs have got to play right till the end. And we're going to play one right till the end now, and it's Eagles and Lion Eyes.
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0: There it was in its entirety, the Eagles and Lionize, and it's just approaching 10 to 11 on this Thursday morning. We've got news coming up at 11, then I'm with you right through till 12, of course. Then Stefan, 12, well, 1. And then, of course, we've got a Lancashire lad, 2, well, quarter to 4 with his famous hospital request show, so watch out for him. Around about 20 past 12, he starts wandering around the hospital getting his requests in, so get something written down. Get your suggestions as to what you want him to play written down on a bit of paper and pass it to him as he's coming around. If you want to get a request in before that, no problem. Email studio@stlukesound.co.uk. I'll keep checking the emails. If you've got my phone details, you can get a request in that way, or just give me a quick thumbs up. Let me know you're tuned in and listening this Thursday morning. Here's Smokey.
1: A breathless drive on a downtown street. Motorbike ride

There we go. That's Smokey, of course, local band and original lead singer Chris Norman there, who's still going strong, still doing all the Smokey songs as well. And Smokey is still going strong, touring round about on the continent somewhere. And they've been over in Australia and all over the place. But no original members, although some of the members have been with them a heck of a long time, especially the keyboard player. But yeah, so Smokey's still going, but no original members. But the original lead singer of Smokey, Chris Norman, he's still going and doing his Smokey tour as well. And if you ever get a chance to see him, do. He does come across to the UK occasionally, and it's a great show to see. Here's the Beatles, and this has been requested by Bob as well. I've Just Seen a Face.

That's the Beatles. I haven't played that one for a while. And album track, of course. I've just seen a face. This is going to take us up to news at 11 o'clock right here on St. Luke's Sound. It's Billy Ocean. Get out of my dreams. Get into my car. It sounds better than that, by the way.

0: Around St. Luke's Hospital and celebrating 40 years on the air. 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
1: From the Sky News Centre at 11. Breaking news, Mohamed Bashir has been sentenced to life in prison with a minimum term of 16 years. He pleaded guilty to one count of preparing an act of terrorism. He admitted driving to the UK Defence Academy in Oxfordshire with the Manchester synagogue attacker Jihad al-Shami to carry out a hostile reconnaissance mission in August 2025. The Conservatives claim after 3 days of the new government, Andy Burnham isn't able to credibly explain how he'll fund any of his new policies. This morning's announcement was a 20% cut to business rates for pubs, clubs and live music venues from next April. Meanwhile, more than 100 UK-based millionaires, including former England striker Gary Lineker, have signed a letter calling on the Prime Minister to tax their wealth. Similar policies have been suggested previously, but abandoned over fears wealthier people could leave the country. Music producer Brian Eno doesn't think that'll be the case.
2: 80% of millionaires think that tax on over £10 million would be justified if they knew that that money was going to go towards helping young people find better jobs, and so on and so on.
1: Two people have died and a third is critically ill after getting into difficulty in the water off the Essex coast. A teenage girl and a woman in her 40s died following the incident near West Mersey. Google's parent company has reported stronger than expected results. Alphabet says it was helped by standout performances in advertising and AI. Athletes from across the world will be going for gold as the Commonwealth Games gets underway in Glasgow.
3: You don't get it often, so I'm looking forward to it. It should be good.
4: There's a few people that have kind of brought it up in conversation, but I wouldn't say it's overly discussed.
5: I mean, it's great publicity for Glasgow, puts Glasgow on the map, so I mean, it's really exciting, exciting times.
1: More than 3,000 sports stars are taking part in 10 disciplines over the next 10 days. Bowls begins the action before an opening ceremony later. That's the latest. I'm Faye Rowlands.
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9: 5, 4, 3, 2, 1. Thunderbirds are go.
10: Oh, I wish I was

Dixieland.

There we go. That's the King Elvis Presley, of course, and American Trilogy for you this Thursday morning. It's 11 minutes. No, it's not 11. It's 7 minutes. Just turned 7 minutes past 11. And stick around, stay with me right through 12. I'm going to say hi to someone who's just sent a request in, actually. It's Takir. I've just seen it. I've seen your request. I will sort it out for you within the next 5 minutes. But thank you for your request. And that's coming on the internet, the nose. Yeah, so I'll sort that out for you very shortly. In the meantime, while I'm sorting it, here's Elton John and Goodbye, Yellow Brick Road.

Elton John there, and goodbye to Yellow Brick Road. You're listening to St. Luke's Sound and me, Phil Crabtree. Stick around and stay with me through well till 12. Of course, we've got one of our trainee presenters coming in 12:01. I'll be just sat in the lounge listening to him. He's there. He knows what he's doing, and he's nice with a chat as well. And you can get your requests into him by the emails, internet. As Tahrir, I'm not sure how to pronounce his name right, but what he's put is it's a request from T from Flabot. To me, that's the blood department. So a big hello to all those in the blood department here at St. Luke's Hospital. Thank you very much for your request, and it's coming up for you right now.

away. Oh, I love that one. Nice holiday sound to it as well. Yeah, made me feel like I were on holiday. Thanks a lot to Tahrir, I think it is. He's called himself just T from phlebotomy. That's the bloods department. That's a posh term for the bloods department. You know, if you're waiting there to have your blood samples taken, don't worry, it doesn't hurt you. Don't feel anything. Just they'll just chat to you. Ask you, they'll perhaps ask you about your holidays, and by the time they've finished, you finish telling them, it'll all be over and done with. Right, so thank you for that. It's really appreciated, that request coming through, Tahrir. And yeah, if you have any more getting through, I keep checking my emails right throughout the show, so no problem there. Don't forget, of course, you've got a Lancashire lad who'll be coming round in about an hour or so, and he'll be collecting requests in for this show. Lancashire lad with you, back with his famous hospital request show, where he gets to know all the staff and really gets to know all the staff, and wanders around and gets all the requests in. 2 o'clock, well, 3:45 with the Lancashire lad this afternoon. Right now, though, it's Bob Seger and some old-time rock and roll. Why not?

0: Bob Seger, all-time rock and roll. I'm a bit of a rock and roll fan. Well, I like all sorts of music. I like Motown. I like soul. I like the one we just played for Tea from Phlebotomy Department as well. That was a great summary song. And, it's so easy to get a request in if you're rounded about in the hospital and you work in the hospital, whichever department. If you're tuned in and listening to us here at St Luke's Town, then you should be. It's your very own hospital radio. Then you can get a request in studio@stlukesound.co.uk. I keep checking the emails. And just got that one come in from Tahrir. I'm hopefully pronouncing his name something like that. Right. He does call himself just T from phlebotomy, but it's Tahrir. That's right. So that's how he spells his name. So I try and pronounce it right. But if you've got any more requests, get them through to me. Email them studio@stlukesound.co.uk. I think we need to have some more music, don't we? And coming up next, it's our two in a row time now. It's 20 past 11. Two in a row today coming from Squeeze.
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across St. Luke's Hospital, Bradford, and online at stlukesound.co.uk. 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

There we are. This week's two in a row. We're going to try and include that, if I remember, as a regular feature on a Thursday. Two in a row. And this week's two in a row were from Squeeze, which I think Bob appreciated. He liked Squeeze. And we had Cool for Cats, which you've just heard. And before that, Up the Junction, of course. Stay tuned, stay listening. I'm with you right through till 12. And of course, don't forget, stay with us after 12, because 12:01, we've got Stefan is coming in for training. He's still training officially, but he's well on there. He's just waiting for his pass to come through, and then he'll be flying solo anytime soon. So he'll have his very own show, and a time still to be sorted out. Anyhow, in a little while, I will give a quick run through the presenters that we have currently here at St. Luke's Sound. But

There's another about three or four that are coming online as well, so it's getting quite busy. We've got presenters 7 days a week, which is absolutely fantastic. Let's keep the music going for you. Here's Marshall Hayne and Dancing in the City.

0: There you go, that's Marshall Hayne dancing in the city. And you are tuned in listening to St. Luke's Sound. Me, Phil Crabtree, and we're through till 12 o'clock. After 12, you've got Stefan, 12, well, 1. And then, of course, Lancashire Lad will be with you too, well, 3:45, with his famous hospital request show coming round about getting his request in as well. Thanks a lot to the one request that came through by an email. You've still got a chance to get another one in. So, T, if you want to get another one in from phlebotomy or anyone in that department, get it in the next 5 minutes. I'll sort it out and give it a play for you, OK? Right, and continuing on, we've got another song that I've been asked to play as well.
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2: The

They're called The Faces, but it's Rod Stewart and The Faces, of course. That's the voice they hear singing Pool Hall Richard. And thanks a lot to Bob for suggesting we include that one in the show as well. I'm just looking at, I think what we'll do, we'll just ease it down then. After this one, I'll give you a quick rundown of all the presenters that we have here right throughout the week at St Luke's Sound. And in the order that they are appearing, right from Monday, right through and including Sunday. But before that, here's Bread, Make It With You.

It's 20 to 12 on a Thursday morning. There we go. That's Bread, of course. And I'd like to make it with you. What we're going to do, we're going to give a quick run through all the presenters that we have here at St Luke's Sound. So we kick off on a Monday, and 10:30, well, 12, it's Dave Raffmill. 2 o'clock, well, 4, Mick James. On a Tuesday, 10 o'clock, well, 12, you got Stuart Davison. And 12:30, well, 2, it's the Lancashire Lad with his alternate weeks show. On 2 o'clock, well, 4 on a Tuesday, also Mick James. That's his two shows, so he does two shows. Mondays and Tuesdays, 2, well, 4 with Mick James. On a Wednesday, we got just one show at the moment, but we're working on more shows. I think they could end up with about three separate shows on a Wednesday very shortly. On a Wednesday, 12, well, 2, it's Stuart Davison. Great show. On a Thursday, of course, I'm here, 10 o'clock, well, 12, with me, Phil Croptree. 2 o'clock, well, 3:45, we got the Lancashire Lad with his famous hospital request show. Stand by for that and watch for him coming round the hospital. 7:30, well, 9:30, normally it's Cal Mott on the Live Lounge, but it's not on this week. I think he's taking a week off, so it's back with us next week. On a Friday, 10:30, well, 12:30, it's Dave Raffmill. 12:30, well, 2 on a Friday, John Winter. He plays some great music, a little bit different, a bit jazzy and stuff, but yeah, some good music. 7:30, well, 9:30, it's Cal Mott with the Club Classics. I assume that he'll be on for that one. That's on a Friday evening, 7:30, well, 9:30, with Cal Mott and the Club Classics. On a Saturday morning, you got me bright and early, 8 o'clock, well, 10, with the Saturday morning breakfast show. That's listened throughout the world. We've got listeners all over the place. It's a great show. Got some fantastic requests and a lot of great banter as well. On a Sunday, there's just two shows on a Sunday. 10 o'clock, well, 12. He did miss it this last week because he wasn't feeling too well, but hopefully back with us again next week. And that's how I call him, Mr. Talky. Main reason is he doesn't do a lot of talking, but he plays some good music. And that's Victor as well. So Victor, 10 o'clock, well, 12. And then 1 o'clock, well, 3, you got LJT. That's Lisa and her show as well. That's a nice show. She's a lovely presenter. That's LJT. That's Lisa. 1 o'clock, well, 3 on a Sunday. Not forgetting our technical support, of course. We've got Wayne and Holly. We'll look after all the technical stuff here at St Luke's Sound and also get very, very involved with the Live Lounges when it's on. But as I say, not on this week. The Live Lounge will return with a singer or singers or whatever it is, and live music and live singing from next Thursday, 7:30, well, 9:30. On a Thursday, shall we have some more music? Yeah, we're going to play something from Cher, and she's walking in Memphis. I hope she's got some good footwear on.

0: Oh, there we go. A tremendous voice, a shared, of course. And Walking in Memphis. Have I been talking quite a lot on this show today? Not too sure. Some might say I've been rabbiting on.
1: Rabbit, rabbit, rabbit, rabbit, rabbit, rabbit, rabbit, rabbit, rabbit, rabbit, rabbit, rabbit, rabbit, rabbit, rabbit, rabbit, rabbit, rabbit, rabbit, rabbit, rabbit, rabbit, rabbit, rabbit, rabbit, rabbit, rabbit, rabbit, rabbit, rabbit, rabbit, rabbit, rabbit, rabbit, rabbit, rabbit, rabbit, rabbit, rabbit, rabbit, rabbit, rabbit, rabbit, rabbit, rabbit, rabbit, rabbit, rabbit, rabbit, 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rabbit, rab

Oh, perhaps to do a rabbit on a bit. There we go. Chaz and Dave, of course. And that's called, of course, Rabbit. You're listening to St. Luke's Sound, the Meaningful Crabtree. Just got 10 minutes to go. It's 10 to 12. News coming up at 12. And then, of course, we've got a show for you. We've got a show for you after 12, right through till 1. Stick around and stay with us. And then we've got the Lancashire Lad with his famous hospital request show. That's 2 o'clock, while 4:15. So, Stefan, straight after the news at 12, and then we got the Lancashire Lad, 2 o'clock, right through till 4:15. But apparently no live lounge this evening. Normally on a Thursday, 7:30, well, 9:30. So let's just play some more music, shall we? Here's Dire Straits. Don't forget, of course, I'm back in the studio on Saturday morning for my early morning breakfast show, 8 well 10. Do join me for that if you can. All being well, I'll be back in here next Thursday as well, 10 well 12. Here's Dire Straits and Romeo and Juliet.

Romeo, sing the streets a serenade, laying everybody low with a love song that he made. Find the streetlight, steps out of the shade, says something like, you and me, babe, how about it? Juliet says, hey, it's Romeo, he nearly gave me a heart attack.

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And I dreamed your dream for you, and now your dream is real.

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All I do is keep the beat, the bad company, and all I do is kiss you.

Oh, what a track for you for a Thursday morning. There we go. That's Dire Straits and Romeo and Juliet for you. We've got Stefan. He's actually in the studio now, so he'll be coming on for you straight after the news. In fact, he's going to be bringing in the news, so I'm going to let him take over after this. So thanks a lot to all those who've been listening. If you want to get any requests into Stefan's show, you can send an email through to us. That's studio@stlukesound.co.uk, or you can try phoning the studio 01274 365 041, or if you've got Stefan's phone details, you can get a message through that way as well. It's Boney M and Stefan coming right into the seat now to bring in the news as well, and this is Rivers of Babylon.

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1: From the Sky News Centre at midday, a man who planned a terror attack along with his friend who went on to commit the Manchester synagogue attacks been jailed for 16 years. 31-year-old Mohammed Bashir carried out a reconnaissance mission with Jihad al-Shami at the UK's Defence Academy near Swindon last year. Weeks later, al-Shami was shot dead by police after the Heaton Park synagogue attack, where two men were killed. Mrs Justice Chima Grubb sentenced Bashir in court.
2: Your example must stand as a warning to men who are attracted by this form of militant, violent and destructive Islam for religious or political reasons. Character is contagious.
1: Auntie Burnham's promised to support cherished local spaces as he announces a 20% business rate cut for pubs, clubs and live music venues in England from April next year. The Prime Minister's plan is expected to save a typical pub around £1,100 annually and cost the Exchequer £100 million a year. Some owners say while it's welcome, it's only a drop in the ocean. Conservative leader Kemi Badenoch says it's not good enough.
3: Our new Prime Minister only wants to cut business rates by 20% and only for clubs, pubs and music venues. And he hasn't even found the money to pay for it. Look, I like to have a good time as much as the next person, but surely he can do better than that.
1: A teenage girl and a woman in her 40s have died after a group got into difficulty in the water in Essex. A third person is in hospital in a serious condition following the incident in West Mersey yesterday. The UK media regulator says it's seeking views on Sky's proposed takeover of ITV's media and entertainment arm. The Competition and Markets Authority say a formal investigation into the transaction has not yet begun. Hampshire's Utility Bowl will host a men's Ashes test for the first time next summer. It's been chosen alongside Trent Bridge, Lords, Edgbaston and the Oval. The one-off women's Ashes test starts at Headingley. That's the latest. I'm Faye Rowlands.
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7: This is indeed St Luke's Sound, and thank you for joining us this afternoon. My name's Stefan. Thank you very much, Phil, for letting me take over. You're doing an excellent show, as always. And, you know, I've got to learn from the best, haven't I? So I'll just give you a little quick check of the weather. Apparently, it is a high of 23 degrees today, and it will be a low of 11 degrees tonight, so a little bit cooler. It's getting a bit cooler now, isn't it? And it's a bit cloudy, though, but otherwise, it's a fairly pleasant day. Now, let's put some music on her. Small Faces, Sha-la-la-la-lee.

Will you all be singing that sha la la la lee now during all the afternoon? I hope you're all having a good lunchtime anyway, if you're on your lunch. And if you're waiting in the patient's area, you know, there's some music to keep you entertained. And I think Phil said earlier on, if you've got any requests, feel free to send them to studio@stlukesound.co.uk via email. You can also telephone 01274 365 041. Or if you know me personally, just give me a message, you know how it is. So coming next, I think we're going to go with George Harrison. Got My Mind Set on You.

Sometimes I can't feel like helping that I want to sing along as well, but I've got a really terrible singing voice, so I'll spare you that, so don't worry. Coming next, we've got Good Thing by Fine Young Cannibals.

And that was Diana Ross, Ain't No Mountain High Enough. It's a classic, is that one, isn't it? Now, come in now, it's Mika, Big Girl, You Are Beautiful. I hope you enjoy it.

I do enjoy that song, especially with Jewel Thorne piano solo during the middle. Now we've got Marvin Gaye, heard it on the grapevine.

That was Broken Wings by Mr. Mister. It is 12:36, almost 37. And at 1 o'clock, of course, we'll have the news bulletin. But until then, on St. Luke's Sound, it will be Change by Tears for Fears.

I do enjoy that one myself as well, actually. It's quite got a bit of a story about that one, really. I was rediscovering some music and I just happened to listen to that one day, enjoyed it. Turns out I already had this record. It was passed down from my mum. She had the full signal, 12-inch single of that. But yeah, here we go. Sometimes, yeah, end up having the same taste despite you not knowing it. Now we've got Coldplay, Speed of Sound. This is St. Luke's Sound.

That was Coldplay, Speed of Sound. And if you're not aware already, the Lancashire lad is currently touring St Luke's right now. So if you see him, do flag him down and put your requests in for his request show this afternoon at 2 o'clock. He'll put on your favourites and whatever whatever you enjoy. Just make sure to get them down. You know, he'll put them on for you. Until then, I'll keep playing some tunes, and of course, at 1 o'clock, I'll put the bulletin on for the news and you can keep apprised with the current events. Until then, it's Sweet Talking Woman by Earlobe.

And that was Skin Deep by The Stranglers. And now, I've heard a little piece of information. You know, heard something like grapevine. Apparently, it is Don Henley's 79th birthday today. So in celebration, let's play one of his songs, The Boys of Summer.

So that's a very happy birthday to Don Henley, 79 today. Can you believe that? And he's still going, still playing with the Eagles. So this is me going to be signing off now. We've got the news bulletin coming up in just a couple of minutes, just 2 minutes exactly, actually. Until then, I'll just put on Foot Tapper by The Shadows and wish everyone a good afternoon, and hope you had a good lunch with me today. And until the next one, so enjoy.

0: around St. Luke's Hospital and celebrating 40 years on the air. 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
1: From the Sky News Centre at 1. A man who plotted a terror attack with his friend has been jailed for at least 16 years. Mohamed Bashir was arrested in November for assisting a plot to target the UK Defence Academy near Swindon. Weeks later, his accomplice, Shihad al-Shami, committed a fatal knife rampage at a Manchester synagogue. Rob Potts is Assistant Chief Constable for Counter-Terrorism Policing North West.
2: Ultimately, we believe the reason that they focused on the UK Defence Academy in Shrivenham was because they perceived that that academy had links to the Israeli military.
1: Police say they're deeply sorry over missed opportunities to uncover the Manchester plot. The Nighttime Industries Association's welcomed a cut to business rates for pubs, clubs and live music venues in England from next year. The 20% discount will apply to more than 30,000 hospitality businesses from April, but won't include cafes, restaurants or other high street firms. Ian Hoskins runs several hospitality businesses in Liverpool.
3: I'd like to see full business rates reform, but as a stopgap, I think this is good. And I think it will encourage people that may either be considering closing a venue or deciding whether to open a new one. This goes a long way to kind of help confidence.
1: A teenage girl and a woman in her 40s have been killed after getting into difficulty at an Essex beach. A third person's in hospital in a serious condition following the incident in West Mersey yesterday. The number of homicides involving a knife or sharp instrument recorded in England and Wales has fallen to its lowest level for 35 years. 176 were logged by forces in the year to 2026. Weight loss and diabetes drugs may be linked to a higher risk of hair loss. Researchers found rates of alopecia were higher among those taking the medicines. And Jurgen Klopp is expected to be announced as Germany's manager tomorrow. The former Liverpool boss is understood to have agreed a deal to replace Julian Nagelsmann. That's the latest. I'm Faye Rowlands.
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0: around St. Luke's Hospital and celebrating 40 years on the air. 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
1: From the Sky News Centre at 2. A Jewish leader says missed opportunities to uncover the Manchester synagogue attack are disappointing. Mohammed Bashir has been jailed for at least 17 years over a plot targeting a defence base in Oxfordshire last year. Weeks after his arrest, his friend Jihad al-Shami carried out a fatal knife attack at the synagogue. Greater Manchester Police have apologised. Mark Levy heads the Jewish Representative Council.
2: It's not down to me to accept an apology on behalf of other people. What we need to speak about is the length and depths of the relationship that we have with the police force, and it is important that our community know that they've gone to extreme lengths to reassuring us so we can continue our lives as proud British Jews on a day-to-day basis.
1: Andy Burnham's announced a 20% cut in business rates for pubs. He says the move is a first step to help businesses. Gambling, arcades and vape shops will see their business rate relief slashed to fund it. The Prime Minister says pubs are important and he wants them to know the cavalry is coming.
3: I will be a defender for them. I will speak up for them and act. It's all about doing, isn't it? You know, I'm doing something today. It may not be everything that they're looking for, but sometimes the small things matter as well.
1: A teenage girl and a woman have died at a beach in Essex. A witness says they were cut off by the tide while on a sandbank at West Mersey yesterday. Former River City actor Ian Robertson's been jailed for 9 years for raping one woman and assaulting others. He was convicted last month of five offences between 2004 and 2019. The media regulator says it's seeking views on Sky's proposed takeover of ITV. It's not yet decided whether to launch a formal investigation into the £1.6 billion deal. And nine members of England's athletic squad have pulled out of the Commonwealth Games ahead of tonight's opening ceremony. Katarina Johnson-Thompson, Dina Asher-Smith and Daryl Neater are among those who won't compete in Glasgow. That's the latest. I'm Faye De Silva.
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6: And good afternoon, everyone. This is Lancashire Lad at St. Luke's Sound at 2 minutes past the hour of 2 o'clock. And I'm with you until 3:45 this afternoon. And it's my request show. Unfortunately, I haven't got a lot of requests yet again because there's an awful lot of people off. So I'm not seeing that many, unfortunately. But I'll play what I have and we'll take it from there. OK, good. The weather's a little bit cooler today, isn't it? But not too cool. I think it was 23 when I came in, and that's quite warm, isn't it? But nothing like it has been. Anyway, let's get on with the actual request show time. And we'll start the ball rolling because I moved into pre-assessment. And who did I see first? None other than Emma. And she was walking down the corridor and she's singing away as she's walking down the corridor. And she said, "I can't get rid of this song out of my mind." She said, "I've never heard it, but..." She's obviously has heard it from years ago, perhaps, and it was in her mind and she was doing it. So she said, "Can I have it?" And she said, "Well, I don't know the title of the song." And she just said one or two things. And I said, "Yes, I know what it is. It's a Four Tops song. And it's the Four Tops and it's Can't Help Myself." So, and that is Sugar Pie Honey Bunch as well. So let me play this just for you, Emma. Here goes.

Well, there we are, Emma. Sugar Pie Honey Bunch. And that was the Four Tops. And thank you so, so much for that request. However, I've got to apologise to you because I forgot to mention and ask you about your son, Harry. We usually talk about him a little bit. We didn't have a chance today because you were dashing, because you hadn't had any lunch and you were starving. I think the word you used was starving. So that was it. Anyway, thanks so much for the request, Emma. Do appreciate it, love. Right, moving on. Jane. Hello, Jane. In pre-assessment. Always good to see you. And you had a smile on your face today a few times. Thank you very much for that. It's always nice to get a smile from people. Really is. Makes you feel better, doesn't it? I hope so. Anyway, you wanted me to sing... I don't think you'd want me to sing anywhere. You wanted me to play a Tom O'Dell song. And this one is called Silhouette. So what am I going to play? Silhouette just for you, Jane. Here goes, love.

Well, isn't that a good song? I really enjoyed that. Thank you so, so much for that, Jane. It was great. It really was. And thank you for the request in total. And good to see you. Hope to see you again next week. You take care. Bye for now. And let's move on, because the next request is from Fiona, again in pre-assessment. Hiya, Fiona. Really good to see you again, my love. And pleased to hear that you had a great weekend last weekend, especially when you weren't really looking forward to it because you were so tired. But you're totally different because you thoroughly, thoroughly enjoyed it. And that's really good to hear. It really is. Anyway, you've chosen your song by Falco. And this one is called Rock Me, Amadeus. So just for you, Fiona, here goes, my love.

Fiona, thank you so much for that one. Really appreciate it. And this weekend, just chill out. Just go for your meal and just chill out, and you'll come back totally refreshed on Monday, ready for work again. Yeah, what fun. Anyway, thank you very much, Fiona. Really do appreciate it. And, right, let's move on, because then, what did I do? I walked down the corridor, and who did I see but Amanda. Hi, Amanda. Always good to see you. Always have a word with me. Really appreciate it. Thank you. And you were busy smiling again, even though you were tired. You're worn out. everybody seems worn out. I think you all need to go on holidays again. I certainly hope you do. Anyway, you wanted me to play a gala song, and this one is called Freed from Desire. So let's go with this one. Just for you, Amanda.

0: St. Luke's Sound, helping you feel better since 1979.
1: Yes, and that's quite true, because it makes me feel better when I'm playing the music for you people. It's lovely. I really do enjoy doing it. Very, very much. Anyway, let me move on. I've got to say, first of all, Amanda, thank you for that song. I hadn't heard it before, and I quite enjoyed it. Yes, it was quite good, wasn't it? So thank you for that. Really appreciate it. And see you again next week, my love. You take care. Have a lovely weekend. Bye for now. Anyway, I had to move on then. So I went to the phlebotomy department. And that was what they call bloods, for anybody that doesn't know what phlebotomy is. And I went and I saw Sarah. Hello, Sarah. It's lovely to see you. And you're always choosing a song for me, and something is a little bit different. And this one is called, well, it's by D Light, and that's D Triple E L I T E. And it is Groove Is in the Heart. So just for you, Sarah, here goes, my love.

0: Come on, y'all too. Y'all are crazy, man.
1: And thank you for that, Sarah. Enjoyed that, love. Yes, it was a bit different. I've never heard that one. So it's nice when I can play those sort of songs for you. Really appreciate it. Anyway, let's have a look. It's 27 minutes past the hour of 2 o'clock, and you're listening to Lancashire Lad at St Luke's Sound. And it's my request show. And, well, it's not my request show. It's a request show that I'm playing for all the people that have requested a song, if that makes sense. And I love to play all their music, and they know I love to play all their music. So let's move on, because I then saw T in phlebotomy department. Hello, T, always good to see you, but we don't seem to get much chance to talk very much. And it's always good to see you, because you always, always have a song for me, and I really, really appreciate it. And this one is by Shakira and Burna Boy, and it's called Die Die. So here goes. I think it's something to do with the World Cup that's just happened. So here goes.

So thank you so, so much for that one. Enjoyed it, T. Thank you. And always good to see you. And I'll see you again next week with a bit of luck. Fingers crossed. And let me move on, because I went to see Claire. Hiya, Claire. Claire's a receptionist in the phlebotomy department. And again, she's always smiling. But Claire, I've got to say something. I know you had not a very nice conversation with somebody. They weren't very polite towards you. And you said you like respect, but you've never chosen that song. I wish you had, love, but you haven't. anyway, you soon got over it and you started to smile again with me, and I do enjoy that. You're a lovely, lovely lady, and I do enjoy talking to you. So thank you for that. Anyway, you wanted me to play you a Harry Styles song. So I'm going to be playing that for you, and it's called Adore You. So right now, just for you, Claire, here goes, my love.

0: And thank you, Claire, for that. I really enjoyed it, love. You take care, look after yourself, and hopefully see you again next Thursday. Bye for now. Right, and moving on. I saw Adnan again in Blood's department. Hi, Adnan. Good to see you again, mate. Even though you're in the children's department for the Bloods at the moment, I still saw you and you wanted me to play you a song. And this one is by Shabba Ranks and it's called Telephone Love. So I think I'd better load that up and start playing it anytime soon. So it's Shabba Ranks featuring JC Lodge. So here goes.
1: Woman, practice what you preach. 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

0: So there we are, Adnan. That was your song there, and I hope you enjoyed it. I really do. Anyway, I've got another department who want me to play songs for them, or requests there. So I'll be doing that after the 3 o'clock news. So until then, you'll have to put up with me playing you one or two different songs. And they're not my choice as such. They are from the database. So we will go with it and we'll start with, and let's see, it's 17 minutes to the hour of 3 o'clock. So we'll start off with Enrique Iglesias, and this one is called Hero.
1: Would you dance

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0: hero.
1: 'Thank you to Iglesias, Enrique Iglesias. Yes. And let's move on with Michael Jackson. And this one is Blood on the Dance Floor.

0: around St. Luke's Hospital and celebrating 40 years on the air. 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
1: From the Sky News Centre at 3. A man who planned a terror attack along with his friend who went on to commit the Manchester synagogue attack has been jailed for at least 17 years. 31-year-old Mohammed Bashir carried out a reconnaissance mission with Jihad al-Shami at the UK's Defence Academy near Swindon last year. Weeks later, al-Shami was shot dead by police after the Heaton Park attack where two men were killed. Mrs Justice Chima Grubb sentenced Bashir in court.
2: Your example must stand as a warning to men who are attracted by this form of militant, violent and destructive Islam for religious or political reasons. Character is contagious.
1: Andy Burnham says he wants pubs to know the cavalry is coming after he announced a 20% cut in their business rates. Clubs and live music venues across England will get one too, with higher bills for vape shops instead. Michael Kill from the Nighttime Industries Association says it's a drop in the ocean compared to what's needed, but he's still pleased.
3: The difference is the rhetoric from this current regime, the way that the Chancellor is talking about the cost of doing business, the way that the Cabinet meeting suggested he was going to look at the cost of daily living. It definitely feels like there is an encouraging direction where there is more to come.
1: A teenage girl and woman have died after getting into difficulty in the sea at an Essex beach. There's a third person in hospital following the incident in West Mersey. Weight loss and diabetes drugs may be linked to a higher risk of hair loss. Researchers say it could be linked with rapid weight loss and reduced calorie intake. Drivers are being warned fuel prices are heading back up. The RAC says the Middle East conflict could push petrol towards £1.60 a litre and diesel close to £1.80. And Zinedine Zidane is expected to be named as the next head coach of France. The former Real Madrid boss is in line to replace Didier Deschamps. That's the latest. I'm Faye De Silva.
0: On air, across St Luke's Hospital, Bradford, and online at stlukesound.co.uk. 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
4: And good afternoon again. This is Lancashire Lad at St Luke's Sound for my final three-quarters of an hour of this show, request show. And I'm going to kick the ball off straight away with I went to the department, Children's Outpatients Department, and I saw a few people. There's not very many there, unfortunately. Not too busy, to be honest with you. But I saw Diane, and Diane is in reception. Hiya, Diane. Good to see you. But you were so busy, we hardly get a chance to talk. And you wanted me to play a song for you. And this one is by Duran Duran. And it is called Hungry Like the Wolf. Roar. Here goes.

And thank you for that, Diane. Much appreciated, my love. And hopefully see you again next week. You take care and look after yourself. Bye for now. Right, let's move on, because then I saw Barbara in paediatrics outpatients, which is children's outpatients, for everybody that might know what paediatrics is. And she wanted me to play a couple of songs. And the first one is Fiction Factory. And this one is Feels Like Heaven. So I'm going to be playing that.

And thank you for that, Barbara. Much appreciated. And your second song that I wanted is by Sam Fender and Olivia Dean. And this one, is called Rein Me In. I hope there's no swearing in this one. I certainly hope there isn't. If it is, it'll come off immediately. So here goes, just for you, Barbara. Fingers crossed, we can play it all. Rein Me In.

And thank you so much for that. Really enjoyed it, that there, Barbara. Thank you very much indeed. And I'll see you when I see you. I know you're in and out. But thanks for your requests anyway. You take care and look after yourself. Bye for now. And then I moved on to Deborah. Hello, Deborah, again in paediatric outpatients. And she wanted me to play a song by No Doubt. And this one is called My Life. So here goes, just for you, Deborah.

So there we are. That's your first song, Deborah, and thank you very much for that. And your final song, or your second song, is Boy Meets Girl, and this one is called Waiting for a Star to Fall. So here goes, right now, just for you, Deborah.

And thank you so, so much for that, Deborah. Really appreciate it. You take care, look after yourselves, and hopefully see you next week. Bye for now, my love. Right, so I'm moved on because, and what time? Oh, it's 26 minutes past the hour of 3 o'clock. And my last couple of songs that I've got is for Sister Debs. And Sister Debs, she's the boss girl, and she's the boss girl in Paediatrics Outpatients Department. Hello again, Sister Debs. Lovely to see you, as it always is. And you wanted me to play a 10cc song, and this one is called I Don't Like Cricket, I Love It.

And thank you for that, Sister Debs. Really appreciate that. Thank you. And the last song that I've got, and it's your second request, and this one is the Ketchup Song, and it may be in Spanglish, so in other words, Spanish and English, perhaps. So I'm going to be playing it for you right now, Sister Debs. So here goes, my love.

So there we are, Sister Debs. That was the Ketchup song, and that was your final song. So thank you so, so much for your requests. So that's the end of the request show today. I've got to say thank you so, so much for each and every one of you that have chosen songs. I really do appreciate it. Thank you very much. I really do enjoy playing your songs. I really do. Anyway, so I've only got a few minutes left. I've only got 9 minutes left, so let's move on. And we'll go with The Grateful Dead and Mexicali Blues.

The Grateful Dead and Mexicali Blues. Thank you for that. Anyway, my final song coming up, because my time's almost up. It's been a pleasure getting all those requests, and I thank you so, so much. I just wish I had more, but when people are on holiday or not so good or whatever, then I can't do anything about it. But thank you so, so much anyway for everybody that has requested a show. A song. And I do enjoy the show. Anyway, I'll leave you with my last one tonight, even this afternoon. And this one is Bryan Adams and Let's Make a Night to Remember. And I'll see you next Tuesday between 12:30 and 2 o'clock. Until then, bye-bye, take care, look after yourselves, don't get too sunburnt. Love you all. Bye.

0: around St. Luke's Hospital and celebrating 40 years on the air. This is St. Luke's Sound News.
1: From the Sky News Centre at 4, the Prime Minister says he will put a pause on the plan for the early release of prisoners in England and Wales. It was due to start in September, but Andy Burnham says an urgent review is being carried out. He's also announced a 20% cut in business rates for England's pubs. Tory leader Kemi Badenoch says it's not good enough.
2: Our new Prime Minister only wants to cut business rates by 20% and only for clubs, pubs and music venues. And he hasn't even found the money to pay for it. Look, I like to have a good time as much as the next person, but surely he can do better than that.
1: A man who plotted a terror attack with his friend has been jailed for at least 17 years. Mohamed Bashir was arrested in November for assisting a plot to target the UK Defence Academy near Swindon. Weeks later, his accomplice, Jihad Al-Shami, committed a fatal knife rampage at a Manchester synagogue. Rob Potts is Assistant Chief Constable for Counter-Terrorism Policing Northwest.
3: Ultimately, we believe the reason that they focused on the UK Defence Academy in Shrivenham was because they perceived that that academy had links to the Israeli military.
1: Police say they're deeply sorry over missed opportunities. A police officer who took his own life in May is now being investigated for violent sex offences and attempted murder. Alan Greer, who was 47, was questioned in the days before his death about a rape in Glasgow in 2012. A drought's been declared in North Wales and the Upper Severn. It's the first part of the UK to confirm that status this summer. The UK media regulator says it's seeking views on Sky's proposed takeover of ITV's media and entertainment. A formal investigation into the transactions not yet begun. And winger Alejandro Garnacho has completed a season-long loan move from Chelsea to Aston Villa. He scored 8 goals in 43 appearances for the Stamford Bridge club. That's the latest. I'm Faye De Silva.
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2: Hello there, it's Richard Smith here with another A to Z of Pop Trivia Challenge for you. And I'm looking for the answer to the following question. Lips Inc. was telling us all about what sort of F town in 1980? Lips Inc. was telling us all about what sort of F town in 1980? Okay, your time's up. Did you get it? Well, the answer I was looking for was Funky Town.

0: think we get the message. Well, that's all for now, but please do join me again soon here on your favourite station for more from the A to Z of Pop. And I'll see you later. Ta-ra!
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0: around St. Luke's Hospital and celebrating 40 years on the air. 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
1: From the Sky News Centre at 5. Andy Burnham's announced a 20% cut in business rates for pubs in England. He says the move, which will also apply to clubs and live music venues, is a first step to help businesses. Gambling arcades and vape shops will see their bills rise to fund it. The Prime Minister says he wants pubs to know the cavalry is coming.
2: I will be a defender for them. I will speak up for them and act. It's all about doing, isn't it? You know, I'm doing something today. It may not be everything that they're looking for, but sometimes the small things matter as well.
1: Meanwhile, plans to release thousands of prisoners early across England and Wales have been paused. Andy Burnham's announced a freeze on the scheme, which was due to start in September, to ease overcrowding in jails. Yesterday, it was revealed two men who killed a police officer could be among those freed. Mark Fairhurst from the Prison Officers Association thinks a review is right.
3: We must listen to the victims of crime. We've got a lot of worried people now who are fearful that come September, their perpetrator will be on the streets. This doesn't feel like justice to me. This is so, so wrong.
1: Police say they're deeply sorry over missed opportunities to potentially stop the Manchester synagogue attack. Jihad al-Shami's phone was seized weeks before. His accomplice has been jailed for at least 17 years over a separate plot. A teenage girl and a woman have died at a beach in Essex. A witness says they were cut off by the tide while on a sandbank at West Mersey yesterday. North Wales and the Upper Severn has become the first part of the UK to declare a drought this summer. It's after record dry conditions. And Manchester City have completed the signing of Elliot Anderson from Nottingham Forest in a deal worth £116 million. The England midfielder moves to the Etihad on a five-year contract. The announcement of an agreement between the two clubs was made while Anderson was with the national team at this summer's World Cup. That's the latest. I'm Faye Des-
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8: 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I'll see you later. Take care. Ta-ra!
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a life I just picked me a plum. You came along and everything started to hum. Still, it's a real good bet. The best is

0: around St. Luke's Hospital and celebrating 40 years on the air. 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
1: From the Sky News Centre at 6, Andy Burnham has announced a 20% business rates cut for pubs, clubs and live music venues in England. The discount, which will apply to 32,000 hospitality businesses, is expected to cost around £100 million a year. Bigger bills for gambling, arcades and vape shops will fund the changes. Chef and pub owner Tom Kerridge has mixed feelings.
2: It's not enough. It's not a significant amount. On average, it's about £1,500 per pub over the year, which is relatively insignificant, but it will help. It will help some of those much smaller, small independent spaces.
1: Meanwhile, Mr. Burnham's ordered a pause to an early release of prisoners scheme that was due to start in September. It means more than 5,000 inmates will now stay behind bars while the plan to ease jail overcrowding in England and Wales is reviewed. Police in Manchester have apologised for missing a possible opportunity to prevent the synagogue attack in the city last October. A phone was seized from the man who carried it out weeks beforehand as a separate terror plot was foiled. Drought's been declared in North Wales and the Upper Severn, the first part of the UK to make the announcement this summer. July is on course to become the driest on record in Wales for almost 190 years. Dr. Mike Rivington's a senior climate scientist and says there'll likely be an increase in wildfires as temperatures continue rising.
3: And I do have serious concerns for those people, fire and rescue services are having to go out in very hot conditions to try and deal with these fires. And our research has shown that in the future, these sort of wildfires are going to become more frequent and more severe.
1: Weight loss drugs could be linked to an increased risk of hair loss. Researchers have found higher rates of alopecia among those taking Mounjaro and Wegovy. And Hibs have suffered a shock 2-0 defeat away to Maluševa of Kosovo. It's in the second qualifying round of the Conference League. That's the latest. I'm Faye De Silva.
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2: It's the A to Z of Pop Trivia Challenge.
3: Hello there, it's Richard Smith here with another A to Z of Pop Trivia Challenge for you, and I'm looking for the answer to the following question. What sort of e-reggae did Jonathan Richman and the Modern Lovers tell us about in 1977? So that's what sort of e-reggae did Jonathan Richman and the Modern Lovers tell us all about in 1977? OK, your time's up. Did you get it? More question than answer. It was the Egyptian reggae. It's one of those tunes that a lot of people know, but don't know the title of. It's Egyptian reggae. Well, that's all for now, but please do join me again soon here on your favourite station for more from the A to Z of Pop, and I'll see you later. Ta-ra!
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0: around St. Luke's Hospital and celebrating 40 years on the air. 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
1: From the Sky News Centre at 7, the Prime Minister insists no prisoners will be let out as he announces a pause on an early release scheme. It was due to take effect from September in efforts to tackle overcrowding in jails in England and Wales. The initiative sparked concerns some violent offenders could benefit. Justice Secretary Alex Norris explains the next steps.
2: We as ministers are looking at, you know, the aspects of the implementation of this policy as to who might leave and when they would leave, but crucially as well, what information victims have, what say victims have had in this, to say to them, OK, that if individuals did leave, what control measures would give you reassurance about your life?
1: Chef Tom Kerridge says a 20% cut in business rates for pubs is relatively insignificant, but it will help. It'll apply to venues across England and be funded by hiking bills for other businesses like vape shops. A BAFTA-winning actor's been jailed for 9 years for raping a woman and assaulting others. Ian Robertson, who was in the soap River City, was convicted of 5 offences. The war in Iran has pushed the cost of a barrel of oil above $100. The IRC is expecting petrol to climb back towards £1.60 a litre and diesel close to £1.80. Athletes from the 74 nations involved in the Commonwealth Games are gearing up for this evening's opening ceremony in Glasgow. The event will feature performances from Scottish artists, including Tom Walker and Katie Tunstall. The King will read a message to officially open the Games. These people say it's a positive thing.
3: You don't get it often, so I'm looking forward to it. It should be good.
4: There's a few people that have kind of brought it up in conversation, but I wouldn't say it's overly discussed.
5: I mean, it's great publicity for Glasgow, puts Glasgow on the map, so I mean, it's really exciting times.
1: And Manchester City have completed the signing of Elliot Anderson from Nottingham Forest in a deal worth £116 million. The England midfielder moves to the Etihad on a 5-year contract. That's the latest. I'm Fade Silver.
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0: just dial 999. 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Can they smile? A, arms. Can they raise both arms and keep them there? S, speech. Is their speech slurred? T, time. 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
1: You broke dial my heart, 'cause I couldn't dance. 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And now I'm back to let you know I can really shake 'em down.

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1: Well, it certainly does come right now, but it's not Live Lounge, I'm afraid to say. We've got no one in the studio today. I know, sad, right? Mr. Williams, Wayne Williams, who does the engineer and the sound side of the Live Lounge, and Holly, his glamorous assistant, who does the filming. They're both not available this evening, so we've had to cancel Live Lounge, unfortunately, but we are back next week with a bang. But I thought, well, I've got nothing to do. Might as well still come in and do my show. But it's not Live Lounge. But what I might do is, during the show, I might play some of my favourites. Do I have favourites? Yeah, of course I do. So good evening and a very warm welcome. My name is Carl. This is the evening show on St. Luke's Sound. I'm live in the Bradford studio and I'm going to take you all the way through till 9:30 this evening. Thanks very much today for the two incredible shows. Mr. Phil Crabtree, as usual, great music. And the legend, Stephen, the Lancashire lad, done all the request show. Had a bit of trouble getting out of the studio, not actually out of the building. We've got security gates. Had a bit of trouble getting in and out. Should do an evening show, Steve. Just pull strap outside the studio, get out. No questions asked, no need to park. So this evening, played a bit of Backstreet Boys to start the show. I might do a bit of 90s pop. Bit of cheese. I think so. And also, I've not brought it. I've not got it ready today. So I'll do it for tomorrow's show. Me and Stuart Davidson had a little bit of a bet for the World Cup. He said the Argentinians will win the World Cup. They'll lift it. So Argentina will win and lift the World Cup. He didn't believe they'd win. He just said how corrupt it was. They'll win it. It's guaranteed winning. So I was like, nah, they're not gonna. At that time, we were due to play them, so we won't talk about that bit. But he said they will win. I said, no, they won't. So we had a little bet. And basically, he lost. And he had to do the forfeit. And if you want to know what the forfeit was, you've got to tune in tomorrow's show. And I will play the actual clip when he spoke about the forfeit, and he actually did the forfeit live on air. It's worth listening to.

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1: If you're getting down, baby, I want it now, baby. 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

0: playing the very best music that's allowed on the air. Carl Mott live in the Bradford studio. This is St Luke's Sound.
1: It certainly is. And we just had a message come in saying, who's on live tonight? We haven't got a live lounge on tonight. There's no one in the studio apart from myself. And trust me, you do not want to be hearing that singing. We're back with a bang next week. So we've got a week off of singers next week. Then we've got a massive long run of singers. Some great talent coming up over the next few weeks. So if you are in a band, or you're a singer, or you know a band or a singer, get in touch with us. Just go on to St Luke's Sound on Facebook, drop us a message, say you're interested in the live lounge. And then you two can come in on a Thursday evening, perform two songs. Live in the studio, it's a great atmosphere as well. We'll even supply you tea, coffee, biscuits, and bottles of water. You don't get that in any other studio in Bradford, do you? You don't even get live lounge in Bradford, but... So good evening and a very warm welcome. My name's Carl. This is The Evening Show, taking it all the way through till 9.30 this evening. Because no live lounge, I thought, let's try and keep the tempo upbeat. So tonight we are doing Britpop. Bit of 90s Britpop. Ways of getting in touch with the studio, 01274 365041. 01274 365041. Studio at stlukesound.co.uk. Or once again, as I said, Facebook, St Luke's Sound. Send us a message. That'll pop straight into the studio. Got the news on the hour at 8 o'clock and 9 o'clock. We'll fit them in. And then later on in the show, I'm going to let you know what's going on for the rest of the week here at St Luke's Sound. So Friday, Saturday and Sunday, who can you hear? And what time you can hear their shows? We've just had a lady called Tilly. She has just finished her training. I did a bit of it, God help her. So she will be on the website and going live on her own shows very shortly. Watch out on social media. We'll let you know when her shows will be coming up shortly. But like I said to you, Thursday evening, we are doing a Britpop. A little bit of cheese, including this.

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1: Hits you'll remember, songs you'll never forget. St Luke's Sound, Bradford's number one. St Luke's Sound.
2: Yes, indeedy. Thursday night, we are live in the Bradford studio, pleasuring your ears all the way through till 9:30. It's Thursday evening. We are so close to that weekend, you can almost smell it, right?

0: still sounding great over 30 years later, and that's Boys and Girls by Blur. Have to remember the news. I got carried away then, and I thought, oh my God, 7 minutes to go.
1: Yeah, we're getting close.
0: I won't forget it, I promise. Need to know what rubbish is going on in the world, don't we?

Thursday night, you can't beat a bit of cheese. So cheesy. Talking of cheese, I don't know whoever in the studio today, whether it was Stephen or Phil. But this studio stinks of sweaty feet. I think we need an air freshener. I think so. I even took my shoes off to smell mine, see if it was mine, but it's not me. Whoo, damn.

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playing the very best music that's allowed on the air. Carl Mott live in the Bradford studio. 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

0: Eurovision Song Contest winner, Gina G. And who are just a little bit.
1: Playing the very best music that's allowed on the air. Cole Mott live in the Bradford studio. This is St Luke's Sound.
0: Yes, it certainly is, and it's 8 minutes past eight, and I'm taking it all the way through till 9:30 this evening. No live lounge, just to let you know, we've got no singers in tonight. Production team, Mr. Wayne Williams and our glamorous assistant Holly weren't available tonight, so we've had to cancel the live lounge. But we are back with a bang next week. Once again, if you are in a band or know a band, get in touch with us. St Luke's Sound on Facebook, just drop us a message, interested in the live lounge, and we will give you all the information. You can come into the studio and sing two songs live. So this evening is all about Britpop, really. A bit cheesy. And the next one is the most cheesiest Britpop song you will ever hear. And you'll hear it in a minute, but not quite yet. I'm going to leave you in suspense. So the rest of the week goes as of tomorrow morning, 10:30 till 12:30. It's the big boss man, Dave Ruffmull. He's the chairman. He is in. He does an A to Z normally on a Friday. Some great music goes right back in time. Great music. And then Mr. John Winters, the jazz legend. Very jazzy show. He's on from 12:30 till 2 p.m. tomorrow. And then I'm back 7:30 tomorrow night till 9:30 with him. Club Classics, some dance floor fillers getting you ready for that weekend. Saturday morning, set your alarms nice and early. Mr. Phil Crabtree from 8 a.m. till 10 a.m. I'm going to say 8 till 8. That's a long shift, Phil. Yeah. The amount of work Phil's doing at the moment. He does shows. He covers me on the live lounge sometimes. He's doing a lot of training with the guys. The man is a legend at the moment. But he does from 8 a.m. till 10 a.m. on a Saturday morning, a breakfast show with Phil Crabtree. 3 p.m. till 4:30 p.m. Abby, she does a carnival Afro-Caribbean show. Great music as well. Sunday morning, 10 a.m. Do you know when you've got that vibe where you either can't be bothered to get out of bed, can't be bothered to do much. You've got some cleaning to do, a bit of hoovering. 10 a.m. Sunday morning, Victor, the Love Machine, the Love Doctor, plays all them like classic, bit touchy R&B. Very slow music, very chilled music. Chilled Sunday morning vibe with Victor from 10 a.m. till 12 noon. And then fingers crossed, our Lisa is back in the studio this Sunday from 1 p.m. till 3 p.m. with the LJT show. I don't know what LJT stands for. I presume it's Lisa. I presume the rest of her name. I don't know. That's a bit bad, isn't it, not knowing that? But if any of presenters are listening, or even Lisa, if you're listening, let me know. What does LJT stand for? Is it his name? But Lisa's on. Very lively, very upbeat show. It's a great show, actually. It's not been in for the last couple of weeks, but she's back, hopefully, this weekend, this Sunday. And then we start again Monday morning. And if you want to know the rest of the countdown over the rest of the week, St Luke's Sound on Facebook or St Luke's Sound website. www.stlukesound.co.uk. You'll be able to see all our, I was going to say ugly faces in, but some of them are good looking lads and lasses. And obviously not forgetting the important technical team, Wayne and Holly. Can't forget them. They do an amazing job here. So like I said, this evening, all the way through till 9:30, it's Britpop, very, very, very cheesy. And if you think so far I've played some cheese, you ain't heard nothing yet.

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Shiny Happy People, and that's R.E.M. Just before that, it was James. Oh, sit down. Yeah, a bit of Britpop tonight. Bit of cheese, bit of Britpop. Because of no live lounge. But we're back next week. Don't worry about that, we're back next week. Just coming up to 32 minutes past 8. My name's Carl. This is The Evening Show on a Thursday evening, and we're taking you all the way through till 9:30 this evening. Bill Robbie? Controversy. Was it? Wasn't it?

Thanks for choosing St. Luke's Sound. If you liked that one, you're going to love this next one. Turn it up and hold tight.

Playing the very best music that's allowed on the air. Carl Mott live in the Bradford studio. This is St. Luke's Sound.

Yes, indeed. It's Thursday evening and we're live in a Bradford studio. A bit of cheesy pop because of no live lounge. Why not, eh? Westlife. No key change on this one.

0: Thanks for choosing St. Luke's Sound. If you liked that one, you're going to love this next one. Turn it up and hold tight.
1: Bradford's number one.

can't have a bit of cheese without Girls Aloud, can you? Love Machine. That is definitely Britpop. Not 90s, but still worth the play. Just coming up to 57 minutes past 8. Got the news at 9 o'clock. And then I'll be taking it all the way through till 9:30.

0: You can't beat the sound of Ronan Keating, can you? Boyzone and Picture of You on St. Luke's Sound on a Thursday evening. We're live in the Bradford studio. We're going to take a little 2-minute break for the news. I know, it's not as exciting as the music, but 2 minutes time. Grab yourself some noodles, grab yourself a nice cold drink. I'll see you in 2 minutes, yeah?
1: Around St. Luke's Hospital and celebrating 40 years on the air, this is St. Luke's Sound News.
2: From the Sky News Centre at 9. Plans to release thousands of prisoners early across England and Wales have been paused. Andy Burnham's announced a freeze on the scheme, which was due to start in September, to ease overcrowding in jails. Yesterday, it was revealed 2 men who killed a police officer could be among those freed. Mark Fairhurst from the Prison Officers Association thinks a review is right.
3: We must listen to the victims of crime. We've got a lot of worried people now who are fearful that come September, their perpetrator will be on the streets. This doesn't feel like justice to me. This is so, so wrong.
2: The Nighttime Industries Association has welcomed a cut to business rates for pubs in England. Clubs and live music venues will also benefit from the 20% discount, which will apply from next spring. A teenage girl and a woman in her 40s have died at a beach in Essex. A witness says they were cut off by the tide while on a sandbank at West Mersey yesterday. North Wales and the Upper Severn has become the first part of the UK to declare a drought this summer. It's after record heat waves and dry conditions. In sport, the King and Queen have emerged from a TARDIS as the Commonwealth Games opening ceremony takes place. Kat Suave is in Glasgow.
4: Their Majesties truly have embraced the positive spirit here as Glasgow transforms into a sea of colour for the Commonwealth Games opening ceremony. 3,000 athletes from 74 countries have been filing their way into the arena. Each nation has brought in a baton representing their culture, hoping it will help them claim one of the 215 golds up for grabs.
2: And a Harley-Davidson motorcycle once owned by Kevin Keegan has sold for more than £35,000 at auction. The bespoke black and white painted bike, inspired by his time at Newcastle United, was sold just days after the football legend's death, aged 75. Some of the proceeds will go to a cancer charity. That's the latest. I'm Faye De Silva.
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0: So it looks like a hose pipe ban for people down south. Not up north, though. So if you're living down south, get yourself up north. You can have a you can have your car washed.
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Still sounding great, The Pulp, on a Thursday evening here in Stanley Sound. Thanks for tuning in. Common people. Remember, tomorrow morning we start nice and early. 10.30 till 12.30, David Ruffmore, the big boss man, with his A to Z of chart music. Then we've got from 12.30 till 2pm, Mr. John Winters with a very jazzy sort of show. On tune in, it's great. And then tomorrow evening, 7.30 till 9.30, I'll get you ready for that weekend. How does that sound, eh?

Yeah, you got that bit in, haven't you? Bewitched, c'est la vie, fight like me, Dad. That was my pathetic accent of an Irishman.

playing the very best music that's allowed on the air. Carl Mott live in the Bradford studio. 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

0: around St. Luke's Hospital and celebrating 40 years on the air. 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
1: From the Sky News Centre at 10. The Domestic Abuse Commissioners welcome the Prime Minister's pause in a plan to release prisoners early across England and Wales. Andy Burnham wants an urgent review of the scheme, which aims to free up jail spaces. Meanwhile, the new PM has announced a 20% cut in business rates for pubs. He says the move, which will also apply to clubs and live music venues, is a first step to help businesses. Gambling arcades and vape shops will see their business rate relief slashed to fund it. Mr. Burnham says pubs are important, and he wants them to know the cavalry is coming.
2: I will be a defender for them. I will speak up for them and act. It's all about doing, isn't it? You know, I'm doing something today. It may not be everything that they're looking for, but sometimes the small things matter as well.
1: Southport killer Axel Ruda Cabana has been transferred to a high-security psychiatric hospital from prison. The Ministry of Justice says the move to Broadmoor will not impact his 52-year minimum sentence. A Jewish leader has called missed opportunities to uncover the Manchester synagogue attack disappointing. Mohammed Bashir has been jailed for at least 17 years over a plot targeting a defence base in Oxfordshire last October. Just weeks after his arrest, his friend Jihad al-Shami carried out a fatal knife attack at a synagogue. Sport, the Commonwealth Games opening ceremony is taking place live to Cat Suave in Glasgow.
3: The King and Queen emerged from a TARDIS alongside Sir Chris Hoy to kick off the Commonwealth Games opening ceremony. Nessie's also featured during the event, in which 3,000 athletes waved their country's flags to mark their arrival here in Glasgow. The main action begins tomorrow with 215 gold medals available across 10 sports over the next 11 days.
1: And drought's been declared in North Wales and the Upper Severn. It's the first part of the UK to confirm that status this summer. That's the latest.
0: Thanks for choosing St. Luke's Sound. 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

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Well, I guess I'll make my own way. It's a circle, a mean cycle. I can't excite you anymore. Where's your gavel, your jury?

0: around St. Luke's Hospital and celebrating 40 years on the air. 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
1: From the Sky News Centre at 11, Andy Burnham's opening a new government headquarters in Manchester, known as Number 10 North, in a bid to shift power away from Westminster. The new Prime Minister will work from there for the first time tomorrow. Meanwhile, the PM insists no prisoners will be let out as he announces a pause on an early release scheme. It was due to take effect from September in efforts to tackle overcrowding in jails in England and Wales. Justice Secretary Alex Norris explains the next steps.
2: We as ministers are looking at, you know, the aspects of the implementation of this policy as to who might leave and when they would leave, but crucially as well, what information victims have, what say victims have had in this, to say to them, OK, that if individuals did leave, what control measures would give you reassurance about your life.
1: The Nighttime Industries Association has welcomed a cut to business rates for pubs in England. Clubs and live music venues will also benefit from the 20% discount, which will apply from next spring. Southport killer Axel Rudakabana has been transferred from prison to a high-security psychiatric hospital. The Ministry of Justice has confirmed he's moved to Broadmoor, but insists it doesn't impact his 52-year minimum sentence. Drought has been declared in North Wales and the Upper Severn, the first part of the UK to make the announcement this summer. July is on course to become the driest on record in Wales for almost 190 years. Dr. Mike Rivington's a senior climate scientist and says there'll likely be an increase in wildfires as temperatures continue rising.
3: And I do have serious concerns for those people, fire and rescue services, are having to go out in very hot conditions to try and deal with these fires. And our research has shown that in the future, these sort of wildfires are going to become more frequent and more severe.
1: And King Charles has put saving the planet's oceans at the heart of his Commonwealth Games opening ceremony speech. His Majesty called on the 3,000 athletes and billions of spectators worldwide to build a harmonious and durable future during the event in Glasgow. That's the latest. I'm Daisy Steele.
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0: around St. Luke's Hospital and celebrating 40 years on the air. 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
1: From the Sky News Centre at midnight, Andy Burnham's opening a new government headquarters in Manchester, known as Number 10 North, in a bid to shift power away from Westminster. The new Prime Minister will work from there for the first time later today. Meanwhile, plans to release thousands of prisoners early across England and Wales have been paused. Andy Burnham's announced a freeze on the scheme, which was due to start in September, to ease overcrowding in jails. Yesterday, it was revealed two men who killed a police officer could be among those freed. Mark Fairhurst from the Prison Officers Association thinks a review is right.
2: We must listen to the victims of crime. We've got a lot of worried people now who are fearful that come September, their perpetrator will be on the streets. This doesn't feel like justice to me. This is so, so wrong.
1: Southport killer Axel Rudakabana has been transferred to a high-security psychiatric hospital from prison. The Ministry of Justice says the move to Broadmoor will not impact his 52-year minimum sentence. A drought's been declared in North Wales and the Upper Severn. It's the first part of the UK to confirm that status this summer. The Commonwealth Games has officially launched in Glasgow with more than 250 gold medals up for grabs. The King and Queen had a starring role in last night's opening ceremony, emerging from a TARDIS at the start of the event. Reigning light middleweight boxing champion Rosie Eccles has her sights set firmly on gold.
3: This is my third Games and my aim is to retain the title from the last one, to come home with a gold medal, three medals. That's why I've come back and why I've stayed, obviously to represent Wales, but to bring another gold home, to stand on that podium with the Welsh anthem. That's what dreams are made of.
1: And it's emerged there was a spike in school absences the morning after England's World Cup win over Mexico. Thomas Tuchel suggested parents write an excuse for their children, and 8.7% of school sessions were missed following the 4 a.m. finish. That's the latest. I'm Daisy Steele.
0: 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Always here for the patients and staff of St. Luke's Hospital.

0: As a parent, you want to protect your kids. 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
1: St. Luke's Sound.

0: around St. Luke's Hospital and celebrating 40 years on the air. This is St. Luke's Sound News.
1: From the Sky News Centre at 1, Andy Burnham will chair the first meeting at his new No. 10 North office in Manchester today as he begins working from the base he says will help shift power away from Westminster. He announced the plans in his first major speech as MP for Makerfield last month.
2: We will create a more streamlined state with a clearer purpose. Now get this. No. 10 North will be the nerve centre of a rewired Britain.
1: The Prime Minister intends to work from there at least one day a week. Meanwhile, the PM insists no prisoners will be let out as he announces a pause on an early release scheme. It was due to take effect from September in efforts to tackle overcrowding in jails in England and Wales. Southport killer Axel Rudakobana has been transferred from prison to a high-security psychiatric hospital. The Ministry of Justice has confirmed he's moved to Broadmoor. The Nighttime Industries Association